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0: 5 WSM, Big D and Bubba. Make sure you're waking up with us tomorrow morning. What's it going to be? More music, more laughs?
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0: 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Hello, we're Big D and Bubba from The Morning Show. 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
1: 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Welcome to Thursday morning. Glad you're here. My name's Dave for 95.5 WSM. Winona and Low Cash on the way shortly. Here comes Carrie Underwood.

We know you got choices. There are a gazillion things you could be doing and listening to right now, but you're spending some time with us, and we do appreciate it. 95.5 WSM, my name is Dave Myers. Brooks and Dunn, Megan Maroney on the way in a few. Luke Combs now.

So my new favorite social media content is watching Kacey Musgraves dressed up as Ronnie Dunn singing with Ronnie Dunn the other night at the Bridgestone Arena singing this song, fake mustache and all. Kacey, not Ronnie. It's on Neon Moon 95.5 WSM. When the sun

So I don't know about this, man. Researchers say that if you want to save money at the grocery store, you should use the full grocery cart instead of a basket. Apparently carrying the basket makes you want to treat yourself and get more stuff. I don't know about that at all. I've never pushed a giant empty cart into Costco thinking, hey, I think I'll be responsible.

0: 95.5 WSM with Big D and Bubba. So Dolly Parton recorded a lot of songs in her career. And tomorrow for Throwback Thursday, we found one that is going to blow your mind. Play it off the record player. You're going to love it.
1: And also from Love on the Spectrum, Tyler White's going to be joining us. I love that guy. Dina Carter, she's going to be playing the Ryman on the 9th of October. We get some free tickets for you, and we're getting ready. 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We'll get you updated on your forecast that's coming up, and it's a good one. Lots of water. 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

So this is going to be a great show. If you've never seen Dina Carter live, you're missing out. 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

0: 95.5 WSM with Big D and Bubba. So Dolly Parton recorded a lot of songs in her career. And tomorrow for Throwback Thursday, we found one that is going to blow your mind. Play it off the record player. You're going to love it.
1: And also from Love on the Spectrum, Tyler White's going to be joining us. I love that guy. Dina Carter, she's going to be playing the Ryman on the 9th of October. We get some free tickets for you, and we're getting ready. We're on rain alert. We'll get you updated on your forecast that's coming up, and it's a good one. Lots of water. 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

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I'm not trying to put the cart ahead of the horse. I know we got a long time until the Kenny Show over at the new Nissan Stadium. Kenny, Eric Church, Cheryl Crow. But man, can you imagine how great that show is going to be? He hasn't been on tour in like 2 years. He's done the Spear thing, but not an actual tour. It's going to be great. Grab more details, 95.5 WSM.com.

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The Country Music Hall of Fame, for starters, the Opry as well. 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

have to wait too much longer for that live album to come out. You know, they recorded everything, that final show over Nissan Stadium with AJ. It's going to be coming out December 4th. Also, a television special on NBC to look forward to. Luke Combs now, 95.5 WSM. Hold up.

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It was crazy then. It's really crazy now. But we love it. Nashville's the best. 95.5 WSM. 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

Okay, so if you're thinking about asking your boss for a raise or maybe some extra time off, we now know what day is the best day to ask. It's Wednesday. Granted, it's Thursday now and you gotta wait a whole week, but at least we know. Morgan Wallen, 95.5.

So we've made it to October, which means CMAs are coming up next month. Cody Johnson very well could walk away. Merrill Vocalist in the year, 2 years in a row. I have to wait and see. Martina now, 95.5 WSO. Don't

Zach Brown Band playing in Knoxville next week. They're going to be at the Thompson Bowling Arena, and we've got tickets for giving away all this week. Tyler Reese got your hookup around 5 o'clock this afternoon here on 95.5 WSM.

0: 95.5 WSM with Big D and Bubba. So Dolly Parton recorded a lot of songs in her career. And tomorrow for Throwback Thursday, we found one that is going to blow your mind. Play it off the record player. You're going to love it.
1: And also from Love on the Spectrum, Tyler White's going to be joining us. I love that guy. Dina Carter, she's going to be playing the Ryman on the 9th of October. We get some free tickets for you, and we're getting ready. We're on rain alert. We'll get you updated on your forecast that's coming up, and it's a good one. Lots of water. We'll see you tomorrow. Big D and Bubba.

So it's crazy to think about, but I have two teenagers at home now. My daughter just turned 13. Son's about to turn 15 in a few weeks. I can remember when they were itty bitty and we were watching Cars on repeat. Confession, there was a little time in my life and I got really sick of this song. I hate to admit it, but Cars 5 times a day is a bit much. Back to love for now, though. Rascal Flatts.

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0: 95.5 WSM with Big D and Bubba. So Dolly Parton recorded a lot of songs in her career. And tomorrow for Throwback Thursday, we found one that is going to blow your mind. Play it off the record player. You're going to love it.
1: And also from Love on the Spectrum, Tyler White's going to be joining us. I love that guy.
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1: Dina Carter, she's going to be playing the Ryman on the 9th of October. We get some free tickets for you, and we're getting ready. We're on rain alert. We'll get you updated on your forecast that's coming up, and it's a good one. Lots of water. We'll see you tomorrow. 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

24 weeks on top of the Billboard 100, breaking records right and left, shooting down TikTokers, asking for dates. It's a full year for Elle Langley. I love every bit of it. She's in Texas, 95.5 WSM. Here comes Rodney Atkins.

So if you got a favorite country song, odds are we're going to play it here. We play them all. Nobody gives you variety like we do. We're 95.5 WSM, Case in Point, Jason Aldean, John Pardee, Kenny Chesney. All coming up. Miranda Lambert now.

95.5 WSM is Dave Myers. Love this. So they did a survey asking women what the most outrageous thing was that they'd ever eaten in one sitting. Top of the list was ice cream, followed by, you know, pizza, popcorn, the standard usual suspects. And then, number four, an entire block of cheese. I love this. Somebody ate

that sounds on the radio. It's going to sound even better live in Knoxville. Will we get you hooked up with tickets? Yeah, we're going to get you into the Thompson Bowling Arena next week to see the Zac Brown Band. All you got to do is win. 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

So it's that weird time of day. You're either up really, really early or you're staying up really, really late. Don't know what your situation is, but we appreciate you hanging out with us. My name's Dave, by the way. We're 95.5 WSN. Tim McGraw on the way. Zach Top on the way. Here goes Luke Bryan.

So why is Fat Bear Week not bigger than the NFL? These are the questions that get asked on the Big D and Bubba Show. If you missed that yesterday, find it on their Instagram. It's great. At Big D and Bubba. That's where you can find them. Also find them here after 5 o'clock. 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Say

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Of course, that was back before the war. Yeah, your uncle and I made quite a pair, flying F-15s through hostile air. He went down, but they missed me by a hair. He'd always stop right there and say,

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A big one coming up at the Ryman Auditorium next week. Dina Carter celebrating 30 years of strawberry wine and did a shave my legs for this. 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

are many reasons to love Lainey Wilson, one of which being her sense of humor. I love how funny she is. I mean, she's hosted the CMAs 3 years in a row. There's a reason for that. Have you seen the video to this one yet? Outrageous.

0: 95.5 WSM with Big D and Bubba. So Dolly Parton recorded a lot of songs in her career. And tomorrow for Throwback Thursday, we found one that is going to blow your mind. Play it off the record player. You're going to love it.
1: And also from Love on the Spectrum, Tyler White's going to be joining us. I love that guy. Dina Carter, she's going to be playing the Ryman on the 9th of October. We get some free tickets for you, and we're getting ready. We're on rain alert. We'll get you updated on your forecast that's coming up, and it's a good one. Lots of water. We'll see you tomorrow. Big D and Bubba.

Everybody, time for me to get on out of here and make way for the Hall of Famers. Big D and Bubba, Carson and Schaefer and Garrett, special guests and all kinds of fun stuff. It's a Throwback Thursday on the Big D and Bubba Show today, by the way. 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

0: Morgan Wallen with Big D and Bubba, 1-800-667-8686. Big shout out to Tyler White from Love on the Spectrum. Again, if you've never watched that show, you're totally missing out. Tyler was in the studio earlier. If you missed it, we're putting the videos up on our socials, YouTube, Instagram, TikTok, etc. Just search Big D and Bubba.
1: Big D and Bubba, it's Larkin, man. How you guys doing?
0: How you doing, Larkin? We're good.
1: I'm finer than frog hair, split three legs.
2: Jeez, okay. Welcome to hey, for you, man.
1: Just give a friendly reminder, man. It's harvest season. All us farmers, we got all of our big toys out. We're on the roads. People aren't stopping on the corners. You know,
2: yeah.
1: All that good stuff.
2: Yeah.
1: You know? So,
2: yeah.
1: Put a reminder out to your fans and everybody else. We're
2: yeah.
1: out here working our butts off, trying to feed everybody and keep everybody safe.
2: So you're saying get out of the way. Get out of the way.
0: If you see a big tractor, combine, anything that looks like a farm implement, just move.
2: You should have, you know what you should do? There should be a federal law that big farm equipment like that, you can have a siren. It's a special siren.
1: Hold on.
0: Okay, that's pretty great.
2: That's your tractor siren right there.
1: That's the best siren I can give you, bud.
2: That's right. Well, thank you, man. We appreciate you putting food on America's table and the world. And yes, on the way. Thank you. We appreciate you, bro.
1: Hey, you guys have a great and safe day.
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2: Dina Carter is playing the Mother Church, the Ryman, coming up on October 9th. It's a week from tomorrow. Check your schedule. You good? You good? All right. You want some tickets? Let's go. 615-737-9500. 615-737-9500. 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You'll be singing along. All right, good luck to you. 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
1: Kenny.
0: Kenny, guess what, dude? You're going to see Miss Dina Carter live at the Ryman.
1: That's great. I've never saw her.
0: Oh, no way. Well, she's good, man. She's good. Plus, you're going to know all the songs. You're going to have a great time. All right, Kenny, what you got going on today? Working hard?
1: I know I'm going to Predators game, and I may go downtown, check out that hot tub effect a little bit.
0: Yes, man, that sounds like a good day. Well, all that, and you're a winner. Why don't you hang tight? We'll get some info from you, Kenny. And, yeah, we got more of those tickets coming up at 95.5 WSM. 95.5 WSM with Big D and Bubba. So Dolly Parton recorded a lot of songs in her career. And tomorrow for Throwback Thursday, we found one that is going to blow your mind. Play it off the record player. You're going to love it.
2: 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Dina Carter, she's going to be playing the Ryman on the 9th of October. 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

out for some hockey as the Preds start the season off, taking on the Minnesota Wild, heading down to Bridgestone Arena. Have fun. Go Preds, and good morning.

WSM. More of those tickets for the Zac Brown Band. They're playing in Knoxville, over in Knoxville. So Tyler has your chance to win those tickets coming up this afternoon. You know how we are, bribing you to listen, whatever it takes. And good morning from 95.5 WSM.

of great guests on the show this week, including Randy Travis, who hung out with us in the studio. You can check out the videos if you missed that. He's the best, man. What an honor. Just honestly, man, not to even be goofy about it. Just to hang out with this guy. The guy who's changed the genre of music. I mean, that's who. I mean, just like, you know, people. Anyway, you can check out the videos on our socials at

0: 95.5 WSM. Good morning to you. All right, so there's a lot of stuff going on. We got Oktoberfest is starting up today. We got hockey going on tonight. We also have some high school football games. Some of these football games have been moved up to tonight because of the weather that's coming in. And let's talk about that weather. We're going to get about 3 months of rain in 3 days, and it's going to start tomorrow. So today it's going to be nice, 93, sunny skies, kind of what we had yesterday. By tomorrow, we're a 10-degree drop. So much cooler tomorrow when this front, when we get hit with the rain. This is all coming up out of the south. We got like, and I get to Danielle Breezy on you, but it's a bunch of rain that's headed our way, and it's impacting a huge swath of the United States. So a lot of people getting rain, and it's going to not stop until Sunday. So we're going to see rain Friday, Saturday, and Sunday morning now, and it could change a little bit with the models kind of, you know, shifting and whatnot. So just a heads up, if you've got some stuff to do outside, today's the day, even though it's going to be a little warm, and then we'll see the rain start up tomorrow at some point, probably in the afternoon. All right, good morning. We've got more music. It's next, 95.5 WSM.
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1: I'm WSMV4 First Alert Meteorologist Stefano DiPietro. Hot and a little more humid today. Upper 80s to the low 90s this afternoon under plenty of sunshine. Tonight we're down to the 60s and near 70 for the overnight low. Keep the umbrella handy tomorrow. We're dry in the morning, but a few showers and thunderstorms develop in the afternoon with highs in the 80s.
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Well, Chico, it's going to get this timed out perfectly. Doing Harvest Nights tonight from 5 to 9. As we got the jack-o'-lantern out there, jack-o'-lanterns out there, big all the pumpkins, like 100,000 pumpkins. So enjoy it tonight because the rain moves in tomorrow. We got food trucks out there, live music, have fun out there. Historic Chico Estate and Gardens. 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

Chase Matthew on 95.5 WSM. I'm Sammy Kincaid. Hey, hi, how we doing? Happy Friday Eve. We have almost made it to the weekend, y'all. Shout out Big D and Bubba getting you through your drive-in today. Whew, that was a doozy. We'll call it that.

Lunch and Jelly Roll on 95.5 WSM. I'm Sammy, and Luke Holmes says he's down 30 pounds. Congrats to him. I'm sure that feels great to be down 30, and so one of his big motivators, getting in better shape for hunting season. Here he is, Be By You. Come on.

Ella Langley on 95.5 WSM. I'm Sammy Kincaid. And who's ready for some Preds action tonight? Puck drop is at 7. Predators are taking on the Minnesota Wild for the season opener tonight at Bridgestone Arena. Can't wait to be singing some Tim McGraw. Here's Just to See You Smile.

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7: I'm WSMV4 First Alert Meteorologist Stefano DiPietro. Hot and a little more humid today, upper 80s to the low 90s this afternoon, under plenty of sunshine. Tonight we're down to the 60s and near 70 for the overnight low. Keep the umbrella handy tomorrow. We're dry in the morning, but a few showers and thunderstorms develop in the afternoon with highs in the 80s.

Colt Swindell on 95.5 WSM. I'm Sammy, and FGL announcing another stop on their tour coming up, but still not Nashville. Got five stops left still to be announced. Here's Tyler Hubbard.

Geraldine on 95.5 WSM. I'm Sammy Kincaid, and make sure you're listening to Big D and Bubba tomorrow morning. They got one more chance for you to win those tickets to go see Dina Carter at the Ryman. It's happening around 9 o'clock, they said. I can

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That's Trace Adkins on 95.5 WSM. I'm Sammy Kincaid. And a little Friday night football action tomorrow night. BGA taking on Davidson Academy with, of course, Luke Bryan's son, Bo Bryan, leading that team. Having quite the senior year campaign at quarterback.

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I'm Sammy Kincaid, and going to get a little toasty today, getting back up close to 90 again today. But good news, we got rain on the way, which is going to cool things off. Make sure you're paying attention to the weather tomorrow through the weekend. We're getting a whole lot of rain, especially tomorrow. 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

95.5 WSM. I'm Sammy Kincaid. And what makes you love life again? What makes me love life is the fact that it's October 1st, start of spooky season. You can't not love life in October, right?

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6: Plan for another day with summer-like warmth as temperatures approach the 90s once again this afternoon. I'm WSM 4, First Alert meteorologist Darius Mack. You'll notice more clouds beginning to build in. This is going to be ahead of a big pattern change that drops in Friday, bringing several chances for rain.
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95.5 WSM. I'm Sammy, and this week has been so busy that today I cannot wait to just go be a couch potato after work. You ever have days like those where you just can't wait to do literally nothing after work? Here's Luke Combs. Days.

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I'm Sammy Kincaid, and Ella Langley's choosing Texas at number one for 24 straight weeks on that Billboard Hot 100 list. So impressive. Just so, so impressive. Think that she's going to have many more records broken in the future. Here she is with that song, Can't Get Out of Your Head. Just one.

Kenny Chesney on 95.5 WSM. I'm Sammy Kincaid, and make sure you're listening to Tyler Reese this afternoon on your drive home today. He's going to have those last chance tickets on Zac Brown Band in Knoxville if you want to go. Time's ticking.

Aldean on 95.5 WSM. I'm Sammy Kincaid, and we're just talking about high school football action underway tonight. Thursday games going on. There's going to be 20 of them. That's about a third of the games in the mid-state. Wouldn't

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95.5 WSM. I'm Sammy Kincaid, and make sure we're paying attention to the weather tomorrow through Sunday. Over the next few days, we're going to be getting about an inch of rain, which I know my yard really needs, and I'm sure yours does too. It was a hot end to summer. Very much needed some rain in the mid-state, but make sure you're paying attention. Stay safe.

0: 95.5 WSM. I'm Sammy Kincaid, and so sad that yesterday my neighborhood pool closed. I guess that means it's officially fall and the end of those summer nights.
1: It's summer!

0: 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I'm Sammy Kincaid. And when was the last time you went to 95.5WSM.com? If you go to the contest page, got so many shows that we're giving tickets away to right now. Zach Top at Bridgestone at the end of this month. Red Clay Strays as well at the end of this month. And Scotty McCurry. I mean, the list of shows goes on and on. Here's Aldine.
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3: Plan for another day with summer-like warmth as temperatures approach the 90s once again this afternoon. I'm WSM 4, First Alert Meteorologist Darius Mack. You'll notice more clouds beginning to build in. This is going to be ahead of a big pattern change that drops in Friday, bringing several chances for rain.
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95.5 WSM. I'm Sammy Kincaid, and I think that this is doing just a little too much. I mean, it's October. Did you get any pumpkin in your drink this morning? Well, how about a little bit of candy corn on a frozen pizza? Tombstone Pizza's offering a limited edition kit. They're calling it the pizza nobody asked for because truly nobody asked for it. But it's a frozen pizza with packets of candy corn to sprinkle on it.

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I'm Sammy Kincaid, and my phone knows exactly how to market to me. I pulled up Facebook today, and the first thing I see, a haunted tour. Yep, I love me a haunted house, a haunted tour. Growing up here, there's so many places you can go adventure if you're looking for some ghostly things. But this one actually takes you to all the real-life murders that have happened around town.

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95.5 WSM. I'm Sammy Kincaid. And if you're looking to do something to see what Nashville used to look like, a good place to start is in the Belmont Hillsboro area. And this weekend, they're going to have the Belmont Hillsboro home tour, where you actually get to go inside of those historic homes that really shaped

95.5 WSM. I'm Sammy Kincaid. And if you're looking for something to do with the whole family this Saturday, well, head over to Centennial Park. 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

Riley Creighton on 95.5 WSM. I'm Sammy Kincaid, and Miranda Lambert's going to be playing The Truth tonight. That's Nashville's newest venue. She's going to be the first one to ever play it. She's also got an album dropping tomorrow. It's called Crisco. Going to have 12 tracks. Big couple days for here, but here's Toby. I'll bet you

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4: Plan for another day with summer-like warmth as temperatures approach the 90s once again this afternoon. I'm WSM 4 First Alert meteorologist Darius Mack. You'll notice more clouds beginning to build in. This is going to be ahead of a big pattern change that drops in Friday, bringing several chances for rain.
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0: 95.5 WSM, I'm Sammy Kincaid, and was just talking about some of the high school football games that are going on tonight instead of tomorrow. Tomorrow also will be at White's Creek taking on White House Heritage. Make sure you're taking your rain jacket, though. Gonna be pretty rainy right at kickoff.
1: He's a ranch hand in a pinch, man. Hotter than the red on a cattle brand. Cause she's a gold digger with a quick trigger. A cast iron skillet swinging lid flip

Tim McGraw, 95.5 WSM. I'm Sammy Kincaid, and that does it for me. Thank you so much for choosing to hang out with me today during your workday. Hopefully helped you get through it a little bit faster. Tyler Reese is coming up next. He'll get you through your drive home. Here's Aldine. She said

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95.5 WSM, Tyler Reese. Hope you're having a great Thursday. You know, Luke Combs, he played football at Appalachian State over there in the mountains. Yeah, he was a redshirt freshman. So technically, Luke's got a couple years of eligibility left. You know, he dropped about 30 pounds just for his hunting trips. Maybe he could still play.

0: Well, you know, for me, it's a battle at home just to have Hawaiian pizza because, you know, it's the age-old pineapple doesn't belong on pizza. What about candy corn?
1: Ew, gross.
0: No? You don't like candy corn?
2: Heck no.
0: Why?
2: Ew, that's gross. Nope.
0: All right, swing and a miss. You won't want this then. Tombstone, coming out, limited time. You can put candy corn on your pizza. What? What?

95.5 WSM, Tyler Reese, college football-infused weekends, the way we like it. No rest for the weary. Our Tennessee Vols staying at home against Auburn. The Auburn Tigers coming to Neyland Stadium. Vandy hitting the road, taking on Jason Aldean's Georgia Bulldogs. Go Vandy.

0: Jackson Dunn, 95.5 WSM, 737-9500. The phone number here in the studio. It's Tyler Reese. Hope we're having a great Thursday so far. And yep, we may see rain. Can you believe that? Rain Friday into Saturday. Hallelujah. The weekends. It's been a while, right? It's been, well, kind of nice if you're like me and you're kind of incessant about making sure your car is clean. Except when I think the birds heard me yesterday complaining about bird poop, because I went out after I was done in here to drive home last night and there were a number of bird bombs on the car. Not good. It's always the dang mockingbirds to blame, I tell you. Abigail's out in Portland on line two, Abigail. It's the mockingbirds. You know, can you do a mockingbird call?
1: I can, but it wouldn't be appropriate for being on the air.
0: Well, it probably sounds something like this. Oh, look, it's a mockingbird. Oh, you'll get... I have to tell you this story. You're going to die.
1: What?
0: Yeah. I'm looking around. I'm like, oh, crap, I forgot that the sun's setting earlier now. I got to get cooking here so I don't run out of daylight. So I start around 4:45. I get done. I take the car down the driveway and I park in the side lot that doesn't have anybody's future, you know, dream home built on it yet.
1: Yeah.
0: And I spray the tires over there because it stains the concrete, you know, like tire shine.
1: Yeah.
0: So I'm getting all of that. I'm hand scrubbing all the rims with a towel in my fingers. You know, my hands covered in black gook. I turn around to finish the other side. And all of a sudden, I feel something like kind of squishy underneath my foot. Ooh. Next thing I know, it's a ketchup packet. I stepped on the ketchup packet. It shot all over the side of the car.
1: Oh, no.
0: So then it was so comical, I had to laugh. This is like out of a movie.
1: Right.
0: So, you know, what are you going to do? I guess at least it wasn't mustard.
1: Oh, I guess not, but that sucks.
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3: In Goodlettsville, an injury crash reported 65 northbound just before Rivergate Parkway. Still clearing this crash in Antioch, 24 westbound at Hickory Hollow Parkway. And right on the other side of the interstate, 24 eastbound in Hickory Hollow. We have a crash there as well. On the west loop, I-40 eastbound past exit 208, a wreck. And in Robertson County, 24 westbound between exits 19 and 11. It is closed there due to police activity. I'm Jay Harper.
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4: Plan for another day with summer-like warmth as temperatures approach the 90s once again this afternoon. I'm WSM 4 First Alert meteorologist Darius Mack. You'll notice more clouds beginning to build in. This is going to be ahead of a big pattern change that drops in Friday, bringing several chances for rain.
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Chase Matthew, Chaser the Proud of Robertson County, Tennessee out there. And how about that? Thanking Jason L. Dean the right way. Said, hey, Jason, thanks for putting me on your tour. He got Jason this 1968 Pontiac Le Mans. Guess from where? Facebook Marketplace.

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0: Combs, 95.5 WSN, Tyler Reese, more Zach Brown Band tickets today. We'll do those coming up after 5. And look at that, Brandy, we've got Eric Church and Tim McGraw to thank for getting the big old Super Bowl here in 2030 to Nashville. They were behind the scenes on the sports board getting the Super Bowl here, the big game. So now, Brandy, we have to have a country halftime show, don't you think?
1: Yes.

Carlos cheers in Texas, and so is the rest of the world. Still the biggest song in the land for the 24th week. That is crazy. And Ella Langley's Auburn Tigers coming to Neyland, taking on her Vols Saturday.

There's going to be a lot of Derrick Henry jerseys at Nissan this weekend, right? The Baltimore Ravens coming to town. King Henry's back at Nissan. Noon kick on Sunday.

0: Norga there. Tyler Reese here. 737-9500, the phone number here in the studio. Hope you're having a great Thursday so far. Don't forget more Zach Brown Band tickets. ZBB in East Tennessee over in Knoxville. We'll get to those after 5 o'clock coming up here. And I'm sorry. What? I'm kind of busy. Can you see? I'm talking on the radio. No, I did not order food. I tell you what. On the zone, the guys down the hall, Don, Slay, and Brent, every afternoon they're ordering food and they always bring it over here. One of these days I'm just going to take the dang food. I did not DoorDash. It is not Uber Eats. Could be worse. I'm well aware of that. Yes, thank you. Have a good day, too. Hey, Jamie's been waiting patiently over in the Gulch on line 3. The DoorDash people, I mean, they're incessant. It's wild.
1: Did you see, I saw this morning there was a DoorDash driver that his driver let him know he was in an accident and that he still had his food. So the guy came and met him at the accident and got his food from
0: the
1: scene. Are
0: you kidding me? Holy.
1: Yeah. He's like, sorry about your car, bro. And he gave him his bag.
0: That's where we are as a society.
1: That's where we are.
0: You're in a car wreck, but what about my pizza?
1: But what about my Taco Bell?
0: Yeah.
1: Hello. He showed his little bag in his cup, like,
0: and it was Taco Bell?
1: The shards of glass.
0: Yeah. Oh, boy.
1: And he went to the scene and got his bag and his soda and went home.
0: Losses at the scene, a 2017 Toyota Corolla and two chicken chalupas.
1: Yes, just get the Taco Bell out of the car.
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3: In Montgomery County, Interstate 24 westbound, just before exit 11, the right lane is blocked there due to a crash. Still dealing with the overturned vehicle in Goodlettsville, 65 northbound before Rivergate Parkway, the right lane is blocked there. In Williamson County, 65 southbound at I-840, a wreck. Downtown, a crash, Korean Veterans Boulevard at the 8th Avenue roundabout. And an injury crash, Old Hickory Boulevard at Nolensville Pike. I'm Jay Harper.
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Well, I know we've got the big Oktoberfest every year. That is this weekend in Germantown, but don't sleep on Knoblinfest out there, Old Lebanon Pike, Donaldson Station in Donaldson. That's this weekend as well, Saturday, and the Donaldson Dancers. Well, so you

0: 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Playing the greatest music ever made.
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1: Yes, Zach Brown Band tickets will do them again before 5:30. 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

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Hey, tonight's the night, right? Opening night for the Preds welcoming, kind of, the Minnesota Wild to Nashville. Hopefully we hear this song an awful lot when we hear this noise as well. Let's go, Preds!

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0: 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Hi, who's this?
1: Becca.
0: Becca, where are you calling from, Becca?
1: From Dixon.
0: How are things in Dixon today?
1: Pretty good.
0: The overall Thursday, what's the review we're giving it today?
1: We'll give it a 4.
0: A 4 out of?
1: 5.
0: Oh, okay, that's good. I was going to say, if it's okay. 10, that is, we're in dire shape over here. I am only one man, sure. Becca. I can only do so much with a pair of concert tickets here. But we'll take 4 stars out of 5. That's much higher than the rating this show usually gets as well. So 4 stars it is with 2 tickets to see Zac Brown Band. Congratulations.
1: Nice. Now it's definitely a 5 out of 5.
0: There you go. We got her to a 5. Man, it's going to be beautiful over by Knoxville this time of year. Zac Brown. Have you seen them live before?
1: I have not.
0: They are so good live, and the whole band is so good.
1: Awesome. I'm excited.
0: It'll be a good time. You'll be there to see it all go down. A little ZZBB in East Tennessee. Becca, congratulations.
1: Oh, thank you so much. Made my whole week.
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5: In Metro Center, I-65 northbound before Rosa Parks Boulevard. A crash reported. We've got quite the backup on 65 northbound before Rivergate Parkway. We've got an accident that's been there a while, and traffic backed up considerably there. 24 eastbound, past exit 89 in Christiana, Rutherford County. A crash. James Robertson Parkway, south of I-24. That's an injury crash in East Nashville. I'm Jay Harper.
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Who's coming with me? We're going to the Nashville Zoo because there are two brand new little baby ferret badgers. Their name's fantastic. 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Wouldn't

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0: Yes, Rachel Moore, Dina Carter tickets tomorrow with Big D and Bubba. And then you said, hold my beer, you have a Tim McGraw story.
1: Funny story is my father sold some dog to Tim McGraw and Faith when they first got together. It's been years ago, but...
0: Wow, what kind of dogs?
1: They were beagle dogs.
0: Oh, wow. It's crazy. You are...

You ever wanted to know what a 1968 Pontiac Le Mans sounds like? Well, here you go. Oh, yeah. And guess what? Chase Matthew found one of those on Facebook Marketplace. And he gave it to Jason Aldean, thanking him for letting him on his tour.

Justin Moore, 95.5 WSM, Tyler Reese. Have you heard the Alan Jackson remix of Don't Rock the Jukebox? It's called Don't Rock the Touch Tunes. I'll see myself out.

0: latest from Morgan and Benton by now. 737-9500, the phone number here in the studio. It's Tyler Reese. Hope you're having a great start to your Thursday night so far. And Morgan said the song you just listened to, Benton by Now, kind of the sound that he's leaning into for the next album. He's in the lab. He's in the lab working on the next album. Can't wait for that. And I can't wait for, well, all of these Halloween-themed rollouts. Now, today being October 1st, plenty for you to enjoy in the ice cream lane. How about this? How about Jenny's ice cream right here? Listen to these fun fall flavors. Appalachian acorn pie. Interesting. Sweet potato marshmallow brulee. All right. Miso butterscotch brownie. Now, Jessica's on the phone here in Nashville Line 2. Says, not Jenny's, but a Cold Stone Creamery, huh? And what is the flavor over there? What's in it?
1: I know the Boo Batter comes with...
0: Oh, Boo Batter? Is that what it is?
1: Oreo cookies and M&M's.
0: Ooh, interesting.
1: Yeah.
0: Since you brought up ice cream...
1: A mixture of candy.
0: Have you ever been to Alabama?
1: I have not yet. That's on my bucket list.
0: You've never been to Alabama?
1: I have not.
0: Well, I did not know this, but I guess it's illegal in Alabama to walk down the street with an ice cream cone in your back pocket.
1: Wait, why?
0: Well, first of all, why are you walking down the street with an ice cream cone in your back pocket? That's...
1: Yeah, it just might melt.
0: Yeah. Well, apparently it dates back to when horse thieving days where sneaky riders used the trick to lure horses away without stealing them because the horse would be following the ice cream cone.
1: I mean, anybody would follow an ice cream cone. Are you kidding?
0: Well, that's a little concerning about your safety if you're just going to follow an ice cream cone.
1: I mean, something sweet.
0: I guess. What was it that did it for you? Oh, it was something sweet. No, I'm locked in a basement. Oh, boy.
1: Oh, my gosh, no.
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3: Continuing to clear this crash on I-24 eastbound at Briley Parkway South. In Brentwood, 65 northbound, the off-ramp to Old Hickory Boulevard South at exit 74 still partially blocked due to a wreck. Near the airport, a crash, Murfreesboro Pike, east of Old Murfreesboro Pike. An injury wreck now in Madison, Old Hickory Boulevard at Graycroft Avenue, and in Hillsborough Village, Belcourt Avenue at 21st Avenue South, an accident reported. I'm Jay Harper.
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1: He's a ranch hand in a pinch, man. Hotter than the red on the cattle brand. 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

like it. We love it. We want some more of it. Preds hockey back in the saddle. Home opener tonight against the Minnesota, dear Minnesota Wild, don't you know? Hey, Country Nights Live is next. I'm Tyler Reese. We'll see you tomorrow. She said.

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